0: with his head. Whoa, whoa, whoa, whoa.
1: Yo, ain't them niggas up there? Right there at the corner?
2: I think so.
1: That's them niggas right there. That there. That's my word.
2: Hit the lights.
1: Hit the lights.
2: Hold on.
3: Let's go. Crown ass.

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Fearfulness and trembling have come upon me, and horror hath overwhelmed me. 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

Man, I don't be chasing the clock. 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The show for street philosophers by street philosophers. I'm your host, Santango, and this is Night Owls, Season 1, Episode 1, brought to you by csantana.com. 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You got a professional project? You need that personal touch? You got to see Santana. 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We're going to leave the link down below so you can reach out. Without further ado, we're at that point in the show where I got to ask, what the hell is going on in the world? All right, what is in the news? All right, well, look, I think that every country and every culture and certainly every era has their fads, right? The little popular fads and shit that they go through. And the only reason I'm bringing up this particular story is, A, you know, I'm a fan of weird shit. And B, it actually reminded me of something that I saw when I was younger. I think this was like an Oprah show back in the like early 90s or the late 80s or something like that. And they had, you know those shows where they got like the really bad fucking kids, like the ones that they like smack their grandmother in the face and they're like 12 years old and they're out like gangbanging and shit, you know. And they did like this, on this particular show, they did like a mock funeral, like this staged funeral. And they had like family members come over and they put the kid in the coffin and all that. And it seemed to have, for the most part, it seemed to have like a real, you know, cathartic experience. It was like a cathartic experience for these kids, right? And that's the reason, because this particular thing that's happening now kind of reminded me of that. And I was like, oh shit, now I'm going to talk about this. Now, out in Korea, it seems like there's something that's catching on. It started out as a some publicity stunt for some funeral home. But the shit actually caught on. People say that, you know, I guess it's a therapeutic thing. I don't think it's certainly not for entertainment, you know? And people are really divided on this, as you can imagine, and shit. And look, hey, I see both sides of it, right? I understand both sides, even though I'm leaning more towards let them do this shit. But if someone came up to me and said, hey, man, this is some morbid shit. This is some morbid shit. Like, why the hell would you want to put yourself in a coffin? Unless you're fucking Count Dracula, you ain't got no business being in a coffin and shit. And hey, look, man, I feel you. Why would you want to call those vibes around you? You know what I'm saying? I get you, man. You know what I'm saying? It's weird shit. I get you. But on the other hand, and I'm guilty of this myself, I think that that we really do take for granted just how fleeting life is and how precious it is and how lucky we are just to be here, just to be alive. We get so caught up in all the fucking bullshit of life that we just forget, motherfucker, you alive. Which makes me think that, hey, man, after the show, I'm going to step outside, take a fresher breath air, and just appreciate the fact that I'm here, you know, because so many people aren't. And if it takes a mock funeral to put people in the state of mind to be in that attitude of gratitude, then, hey, more power to you, man. Do that shit. Do that shit. Fuck it. You know what I'm saying? And everybody else, you know, hey, you don't have to do that shit. You know, maybe you can get introspective all on your own. Speaking of which, just to describe the scene to you, it's exactly what you would think it is. You know what I'm saying? They put you in a coffin. Your friends and family come over. Your best friend does the eulogy and shit. That girl from sophomore year in high school that wouldn't give you the time of day is all crying and shit about how she should have gave you ass. And you know, and all that's going on. And you're in there laying in the coffin all, you know, being introspective about your life and shit. So, you know, hey, look, I'll tell you what. Why don't you comment down below? You know what I'm saying? Let me know what you guys think of that whole situation. Do you think that that this is something that's legitimately therapeutic and that it might be beneficial to certain people? Or do you just think this is some weird morbid shit? Let me know, man. Now, on this show, we're big supporters of underground artists, underground art, music, poetry, film. And we do a little thing called the Creator of the Week. This week the spotlight's gonna be on Maggie L, aka Miss Magical. She's beautiful,
soulful singer coming out of New England. We're going to put the link down below so you can check out. So you go ahead now, you turn down them lights, turn them way down low, nice and warm light. Take another sip of that eggnog that's got to be spiked with that crystal head, of course. And just enjoy the music. This is Miss Magical with Creativity. I will see you guys after the break. Sinclair, take us out, baby.

That was Miss Magical with Creativity. Girl Got Pipes. Next week, we're going to be featuring the music of Red Rebel from United Soul Alliance. Looking forward to that. As always, if you like what you heard, you know, we're going to leave Miss Magical's link down there so you can check out more music and, you know, show your support. Now, we're in that sweet spot between Christmas and New Year's, right? And you know me, I like weird shit. And always real and weird, nothing fugazi here and stuff. So, true story. We got this 11-year-old boy in Ohio. He wakes up in the middle of the night. Well, I'm not sure if it was the middle of the night, but I guess he's chilling up in his room and, you know, he gets disturbed by the TV blaring. So, you know, he comes out of his room. Now, mind you, it's the second week of November, okay? And they haven't put up any decorations. His mom's at work and shit. He's home alone. You know, it's that Macaulay Culkin shit, right? So, anyhow, he goes to check out to see what's going on. And he sees his entire house has been decked out with Christmas decorations and shit that weren't there, you know what I'm saying, just a couple hours ago. He goes downstairs, and what does he find? 44-year-old Terry Trent. Just some 44-year-old dude sitting down in the living room, lounging. He's got a candle lit in the middle of the coffee table, watching TV. Easy breezy, right? So the kid's like, who the fuck are you? Well, the guy gets up, says, hey, my apologies. I didn't mean to scare you. I will be collecting my things and I will go. And he just broke the fuck out. Now, of course, the kid's freaked out. He calls his mom. His mom's freaked out. She calls the cops. They catch the dude. Turns out the dude was on bath salts.

April 14th, 2014, and I can't wait. I love your music, and I'm sure you'll bring nothing but the best. I want to show you what you're missing and hope you can visit my town. I love your new single, Higher. It's so inspirational and just good. Hey, Kafer, send me a copy of your autographed album and I'll show you how naughty I can be.

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sex, you gotta make a nigga wanna give you rosé. 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
1: Why are we gonna be a man?

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0: watch this and listen to this. 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
1: Stand

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1: Y'all hear that?
0: Don't share shit with that nigga. 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
2: Yeah, make your teeth clack. 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Yeah, bring that beat.

0: Music.
1: And I'm the forbidden fruit. 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I told the naked truth. One of God's angels flying down the slope. Inside it said everything and what it says. Niggas throwing rubber stones. Demons all around. 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

0: like how you do that, man. That's perfect. But I want to fade a little bit because this joint is coming after the P&B joint. You know what I mean? So we'll fade it out, man. So.
1: Oh, this nigga P was supposed to have been here like a half an hour ago.
2: Yo, what's up, Nimrod?
3: Yeah, what up, B?
2: Yo, everything. Yo, me and Cologne, we in route. We'll be there about like 15 minutes.
3: Come on, man. Hurry up, man. You know we got to do the smoke and seeds joint. Now let's get going.
2: Yeah, no question. We see you in 15, 20.
3: All right, man. Let's see you, man.
2: Okay, one.

0: asked him what was he going to play, because I wanted him to play in the band. And he told me he wanted to play the drums, which to a parent, that's great news. You don't have to buy an instrument.
1: I'm probably 2 years late for this. I'm probably 2 years late for this. I'd deeply like to apologize to my community. I'd deeply like to apologize to my community.
2: Tom Maher is
1: in my family.
2: It's a messed up situation, man, because, you know.
1: But now,
2: you know, I heard about police brutality all over the U.S.
1: I'm just trying to make it back home, officer.
2: It don't affect you until it hit home. That's why I called the song home.
3: Tymar Crawford's death nearly a year later still resonates with the Pensacola community.
4: We have not forgotten about him, you know what I'm saying? This family has been, you know what I'm saying, dealing with a travesty for almost a year now. So it's something that they'll never forget about. It's something that we'll never forget about.
3: The pain his family and friends feel is still fresh. But the death of George Floyd in Minnesota has once again put the spotlight on his death. Crawford was shot 7 times after resisting arrest in front of his Pensacola home.
5: Really reminds people that it's not too far from home.

0: still doesn't justify 6 shots.
1: Just before he graduated from high school, he started rapping. This was something totally new to us.
2: I was just getting out of federal prison, right? So you know what I'm saying? I'm all scared and tiptoeing and shit. Like, I barely even want to go some goddamn well, right? So I said, fuck it. I don't know what holiday was coming up. Thank you. It was 4th of July. Yeah, it was around 4th of July because I had got out May the 20th, 2020. So yeah, it was around the 4th of July.
3: Yo, what it do? It's your big homie Shine Boy, straight out of Mobile 251. You know what I'm talking about? Shout out to my dog, Wiz Music. You know what I'm saying?
4: So how'd you meet Wiz?
3: Well, I was at about a couple of years ago. And DJ October, that's another DJ from down here in Mobile. He had a little event on Runmark. And my other partner, another DJ partner of mine, DJ Neutron, you know what I'm saying? He was kicking with Wiz. And he brought him over, you know what I'm saying, with him. And I met Wiz, you know what I'm saying? We was kicking in the VIP.
2: And we got an ABC store up here. So I'm trying to go to the ABC store to get me some liquor and shit, you know what I'm saying? Like, damn, I'm finna get me a bar of liquor, chill at the house, you know what I'm saying? Get fucked up at the crib, you know what I'm saying? I'm just getting out, I'm scared to go anywhere, right. You know what I'm saying? Right. I get up to the liquor store. West in a big truck, you know what I'm saying? In a big truck. But you know what I'm saying? He had people over there, you know, he was selling his CDs, you know what I'm saying?
3: I mean, it was lit, you know, anytime we step out, you know, we do it now.
2: Shit, it was 2020.
3: Yeah, we show major hospitality when you come out, you know what I'm saying?
4: Shout out DJ Neutron.
3: Yeah, shout out DJ Neutron, shout out DJ October. Uh-huh. You know what I'm saying? Cause them boy, they was doing, they do their thing, he do.
2: Yeah, no, one thing about it, CDs still sell.
4: Okay.
2: Everybody got no damn Bluetooth in their car and shit like that.
4: Right on.
2: Man, boom the CD, man, listen here.
5: Yeah, what the deal is, man? It's your boy Tubby Hit City, man. Coming from that west side of Mobile, man.
6: Man, they call me Sugar Boy.
5: You know what I'm saying? You know.
6: Sugar Boy Pooh. I'm West Brother, man. I've been rocking with this man since he first started, basically. This man used to be at high school beating on the walls and shit, dropping freestyles. Bruh, this man is so serious about this shit.
5: First met West Music, man, you know what I'm saying? Seeing him out there promoting and shit like that. He a well-branded Gulf Coast artist, goddamn, you know what I'm saying? So shit, I met him doing this thing, you know what I'm saying? Every time I goddamn go to different cities in the Gulf Coast and shit, I ask DJs, goddamn other rappers and shit like that, other engineers, do they know West Music? And I do my homework on them. And they know him for real.
1: We went to a few of his shows. We saw that he did have some talent. And I told him, I said, if you're going to do that, do it from your heart. Make something that you feel, that other people can feel.
5: You know what I'm saying? That one thing I know about West Music, you know what I'm saying? He's a well-promoted artist. And he got his business together and shit like that. So, you know, I fuck with him, you know what I'm saying?

0: man, it was 2020.
1: Oh, damn.
0: Yeah, no, one thing about it, CDs still sell.
1: Okay.
0: Everybody got no damn Bluetooth in their car and shit like that.
1: Right on.
0: Man, booming CD, man. Listen here.
2: This dude, he gonna find a way to achieve his goal, one way or another. This is his goal. He gonna try to go this way. If he don't make it this way, he gonna try to go this way. If he don't make it that way, he gonna get there though.
3: Man, I started as a little jit, man, just with a dollar and a dream. You know what I mean? I had my brothers with me. You know, we ain't all grow up rich. You know what I mean? We came from poverty, you feel me? Got it out the mud for real.
4: What's going on? I'm Dwayne Larique, singer-songwriter. See, me and Wes, we met some time ago through another mutual friend of ours. You know, Wes was looking for some... he was looking for a singing talent. And a friend of ours, mutual friend of ours, you know, introduced him to me. And we just kind of hit it off from there. You know, Wes gave me the opportunity to present my talent to him. And from there on, we've been working together ever since.
2: That motherfucker, he determined, man. His consistency, bro. But man, we started off selling cassette tapes, bro. It really wasn't that serious. It was just us playing. But I guess, I don't know, we just had a feeling like, fuck it, we finna go let somebody hear.
5: Back then, we ain't even have CDs, we had cassettes. So I started recording on cassettes.
6: Okay.
5: Started making a couple songs. I let people at school hear it. They were like, hey man, that shit tight. I was like, yeah man, it's dope.
2: Once we started getting paid for it, it was like, nigga, we just made this money off this mixtape. So he just formed a group, we went out there and we selling mixtapes. Like literally.
3: I ain't know how. And then basically, I don't know, all of a sudden, I just seen in my head, I was like, man, I bet you I can sell this. If I can market this and press this up, I bet you I can sell this.
0: I pulled on the side of him this way, but the fella in the store this way, so when I parked, I had to walk past him. You feel what I'm saying? When I parked the guy in the car, I had to walk past him. So I walked past brother, hey man, come check this out, blue, blue, blue, blue, blue. You know what I'm saying? We just went to talking to each other. He was telling about his music and shit.
7: His last song, he just played for me a couple weeks ago, and I was blown away. I really did enjoy it because it talked about his cousin's death. My nephew was 28 years old. He was murdered by a police officer. That was a very big traumatic moment for us. Letting on the every time we watched the news, we heard it on the news, his cousin's name, Tymar Crawford.
3: You know, when you're on that road and you're tired, you've been working all day, you've been driving all day, you want to go home to a cooked meal, chill with your family, you know, that's just something every man desires, you know what I mean?
1: Right.
3: The point of that song was to point out the fact that my skin color can depict whether or not I'm gonna make it home. And I don't want to sit here and sugarcoat it. I don't want to sit here and be all nice about it. But let's be real. If I was white, I wouldn't have to worry about it. I'm gonna make it home every night if I wanted to.
6: Right. It's a serious situation, man. And unfortunately, I know it did hit home, no pun intended. And the song is dedicated to your cousin, Tymar Crawford.
3: Tymar is It's a messed up situation, man, because, I heard about police brutality all over the U.S. You know, I've seen George Floyd on camera, and that made me break down in tears right there. You know, it don't affect you until it hit home. That's why I called the song Home. I also called the song Home because Tymar Crawford got killed in front of his home. And that's reality. In front of his wife and kids.
7: And it wasn't too much we could do about it. We did protest. We did let them know that it was unjustified, which it was. And as far as that goes, it took us all some time to get over that, to go through it, but he did, and he wrote this song for his cousin. And like I said, when I heard it, I was just speechless. It was so just that good. And so I told him, I said, please do something with that. Let everyone know that, especially his auntie. Right now, we're just sitting and we're waiting to see what's up next for Mr. Wesley.
0: I was telling him that I got a comedy show, you know what I'm saying? Like, I do real deal filming in the city. It's on YouTube, Good Guys Finish Last, Comedian LP. But, you know what I'm saying? I was on my first season then. And we were just talking shit and kicking with each other. He wound up giving me a CD, you know what I'm saying? Because, shit, I was just saying, like, I was just getting out, you feel? I just was going to get me a little something to drink, take my ass back home. But boy gave me a CD, bam. I was like, shit, fucked up.
8: So, eventually, you know, technology then upgraded, so we started upgrading. So, man, this dude started going to get like a whole bunch of CDs. He stay up all night just downloading, putting them on one CD. So back then, it took a long time for each track to download, so we like, oh, shit. Until then, we just listen to beats, freestyling, just. But man, it eventually became a cash flow.
5: And man, let me tell you. Hey, baby.
9: Camera.
5: You see a camera? Man, let me tell you. I pressed up probably about 50,000 copies, cassettes now. Mm-hmm. And we loomed them all through the city. Then after that, a couple years later, technology kicked up. We were on CDs. Me and my fam, we sold over 150,000 copies. 150,000 copies.
6: That's huge, man.
5: Yeah. City was loving us.
8: So we just kept pushing, doing it just like that. And the crazy thing about it is, like, I don't know if this nigga was, like, at night reading books about music, but he knew about structure. It was crazy, man. He knew about structure. So, like, honestly, me speaking a lot, we got a lot of talent, but I feel as if they ain't know about structure, and he know about structure. So he was able to elevate, like, surpass the other artists, and it was crazy. You know what I'm saying? And it's amazing being a part of it, man.
3: We had to migrate. We had to move. We took it to Fort Walton, we took it to Destin, we took it to Panama, we took it to Tallahassee, all the way to Jacksonville. And we sold that many. Came back home.
0: Like, give me your number, bro. I'm gonna put you on the show. That's how we met. Little store just like that. Listen, man, he would hit me up. We were hitting each other up, boo. And one day I was filming, and called him down here. I called Wes down here. Yeah, I called Wes down here, and Wes came and played on my show. You can, you know what I'm saying, the man multi-talented. He an actor, too, you know what I'm saying? You go on Good Guys Finish Last Season 1, you know what I'm saying? Just type in Good Guys Finish Last Space S1, and stand for Season 1, because it's more than one season of the show. And you'll find Wes on, like, the
9: I think like the 10th show, episode 10, or in between episode 10 or 14, between in that era there, you can see the man actor, the man came out here played on the show.
6: Okay.
5: But yeah, pretty much we were just, you know, keeping the hood, keeping the gangster, making them club bangers, giving them out to the DJs, you feel me? Everybody was playing us, everybody. Oh, shout out to DJ Sammy Sam, DJ Giza, DJ Neutron, DJ Ziggy. Got some new music sending y'all ASAP. DJ Ace, DJ Froggy, DJ C-Style. The list goes on, man.
6: Right on. Yeah, you gotta respect the DJs, man. They make it happen.
5: Mm-hmm.
6: They're the ones that really make it happen.
5: Yeah.
6: You know?
5: I ain't even like music like that for real. My mom decided to put me in percussion in middle school. And I was in drumline in high school. I was the best.
6: Damn.
5: I was the best.
6: That's, I mean,
5: but that's only because of, if I feel like if I'm gonna do something, I'm gonna do it right.
6: Right, right.
5: You know, they say practice don't make perfect. Perfect practice makes perfect.
6: Right on.
5: Hey man, it's a hustle. 24/7 is what we do. When I sleep, I want my partner working.
6: Right on.
5: When he sleep, I'm working. Real talk.
10: When he say he there, he gonna be there. You know what I'm saying? Shit, he goddamn a real independent artist, goddamn. Like, this shit ain't no joke. You know what I'm saying? He got his own style. He got his own fans. Like, you know what I'm saying? So that's what it is. Like, you feel me? I did my homework with him. I'm talking about from Atlanta to Montgomery. Goddamn, all goddamn through Alabama. Goddamn, you know what I'm saying? Shit. Fucking Baton Rouge. Fucking goddamn Shreveport, Louisiana. I ain't trying to brag, but shit, this is what it is. You know what I'm saying? He's a well-promoted artist. You know what I'm saying? Like, hand-to-hand CDs or whatever like that, you know? So, shit. And goddamn Boosie fuck with him heavy. You know what I'm saying? For Boosie to bring you in and let you in, you gotta be a goddamn, you know what I'm saying, official nigga. You know what I'm saying? So, you know, I fuck with him.
6: Matter of fact, we were just having a conversation on the way here about how dirty the music business is.
11: Yeah, it's very dirty now. If you ain't got your paperwork together, you don't have your entertainment lawyer, have yourself copywritten, have all your stuff, you know what I'm saying, your BMI, your ASCAP, what have we. If you ain't got all your stuff together and you just out here getting that stuff out, you getting your stuff away for free. You can't get it back, and ain't nothing you can do about it. I can come pick you, take everything that you're doing, and just, oh, it's mine. Right. You ain't got no paperwork on it.
6: Right on, right.
11: So, you know.

0: Think about this motherfucker. He's scared. Now that nigga go goddamn. He fired out goddamn. He going down in hell. He going. Shit, you was up there at the store. Nigga just got killed that. Like, nigga just got killed like you. Yeah, when you came down and jumped on the film with me when I was on filming you and shit, man, shit. I'm like, God damn, what you up that motherfucker? I don't even go up that bitch. And then Wes, he so goddamn. Let me tell you about this nigga here. He's so motherfucking arrogant and just so brave. This nigga pull up at the hottest gas station in the world, band up and read a book. Let the seat back reading the book, selling city, baby. Get your ass up there, this motherfucker.
1: So, you know, the fact that the police, you know, shot my cousin and killed my cousin, man, I was like, you know what? I'm not going to let this stop. I'm going to keep fighting. I'm going to keep fighting that fight. Because black lives do matter.
2: I'd deeply like to apologize to my community and my family.

Jigsaw, PCP, Dark Stars, nigga. 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Come on, man. Yo. It's Jig, motherfucker, the underground crown ripper. Yeah. Hemoglobin sipper that flip you over like Lil Dipper. 12 gauge spitter, my fist.

0: what?
1: Sir. 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
2: Teacher, leave.

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0: Leo,
1: Cancer,
2: Ralph,
1: Charles,
3: Paul,
1: Larry,
4: 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Thank you.

My co-host Anita Baker is not only a gifted singer, she's a great songwriter and a producer as well. And on top of that, she's a really cool lady who has given you such great songs as Sweet Love and The Best That I've Got. And tonight, she brings you Body and Soul. Ladies and gentlemen, please welcome award-winning singer, songwriter, and producer, Miss Anita Baker.

0: what's wrong. Who is this girl at the store that you keep looking at? What is this interaction going on between you and her?
1: You don't know what I'm talking about.
2: I was in the store with you. Why would I be looking at somebody else?
0: You were looking at somebody else. You gonna continue to deny this? Let me out the car.
2: Why do we have to keep going through this?
0: Let me out the car.

0: We got the pictures. We finally got the pictures.
1: Good. Where's he at?
0: He's at the theater.
1: I don't care what it takes. I got to have him back.

0: That's what I'm talking about. A real cutie. That's
1: what you know what I'm saying.
2: Yeah. Almost made me stutter.
3: Oh gosh, almost. Did it really?
2: Come on. Thank you.
1: Thanks, sir.

speak to Barbara? Barbara, this is Shirley. You might not know who I am, but the reason I'm calling you is because I was going through my old man's pockets this morning, and I just happened to find your name and number. So woman to woman, I don't think it's being any more than fair than to call you and let you know where I'm coming from. Now, Barbara, I don't know how you're gonna take this, but whether you be cool or come out of a bag on me, you see, it really doesn't make any difference. But it's only fair that I let you know that the man you're in love with, he's mine. From the top of his head to the bottom of his feet, the bed he sleeps in, and every piece of food he eats. You see, I make it possible. The clothes on his back, I buy them. The car he drives, I pay the note every month. So I'm telling you these things to let you know how much I love that man. And woman to woman, I

0: Hey, yo, man.
1: What's up, man?
0: I'm pulling up, King.
1: How you doing, baby?
0: I'm pulling up. You know what I'm thinking about?
1: What are you thinking about?
0: I'm thinking about this would be a good spot, right? To shoot my new video. Imagine us building a stage out here. Crazy hype dancers, cages, have girls in cages, band, crowd. Oh, and
2: I'm with that.
0: And we gonna do this. Right here.
1: Right.
0: Peace.

0: get with this chick for a month now.
1: I need you to do me a favor.
2: No.
1: What do you mean no? I ain't even asked you nothing yet, and you're already saying no. Wait till I ask you a question.
2: All right, ask me.
1: I got this chick. I'm trying to get with her for a month now. Only thing is, though, I think she got something against blacks. You believe that? A Spanish bro with something against blacks. Even after the whole J-Lo and Ja thing, she got something against Cummins.
2: No. Murder, I-N-C.

done did that. Hey, y'all, Stuart, you did all right, man. Orderly, what's your problem, Holmes? You can't be talking about me like that, eh? It hurts my field dogs, eh? I'll talk to you later, Holmes, on the next one. Vibes Live.

0: know, I didn't even know it was out. A friend of mine sent me a text and was like, D'Angelo has a new album. I was like, where?
1: New York Times, boom, D'Angelo releases his new album. We're like, yes, what? Like, we
2: yeah,
1: gotta get this as soon as possible.
2: We knew it was coming, but we didn't know how soon.
1: When, so.
3: This go around, man, he's reached a whole different mythic level of where his music is going.
4: Well, the timing was perfect regarding to what's happening in this country right now.
5: Okay, I reacted. Well, I listened to the whole thing from beginning to end, and it's one of those albums that is beautiful, like terrific beginning to end.
6: And every record that he's done is like that. It's timeless.

0: new boots.
1: So we have a message in a box from Jinju.
2: What do you mean? It's a drink. It's a beer. You forgot your beer.
3: It's a special custom pack.
4: Have a sip.
2: Have a sip, yeah.
4: No pirate tradition.
2: Cool. We couldn't find it. No, we just, it just was there when we got it.
4: I think it's from Coors Light.

0: All transmitters to full. All receivers to boost. This is London calling. This is London calling.
1: I was a mouthy little git.
2: Quiet, riot! I want a riot! Quiet, riot! A riot! I'm out.
1: I still can only play all six strings or none.

0: which is why I called myself Joe Strummer.
1: He was instantly charismatic, and he said, I'm going to be a rock star. He was right. Money didn't mean anything to him, but he did like fame.
2: We're not particularly talented, we try on.
0: It was very much being like in a 24-hour gang, you know. We only had each other.
3: Would you like to interview our manager while he's here? He invented punk. It's obviously too much for him.
4: If the Clash could do it, you could do it.
5: It took us back to the first excitement of hearing rock and roll for the first time.
0: I really felt completely destroyed by that experience. I had to really disassemble myself and put myself back together. No more was I an adolescent.
2: And then you meet a 17-year-old guy. He's never heard of the Clash. And that's the moment that my feet touched the ground again.
6: Joe, would you like anything under your name?
0: Punk rock warlord, the warlord being one word.

0: really.
1: Tracks I love that I've heard, really love, and I really love, really love.
2: I literally listen to the album every day.
3: So all my friends were like, oh, have you heard it? I was like, yes, obviously I've heard it. Like, I bought it straight away. It was great. It was so exciting.
4: You know, it gave me a couple of listens and it was just, yeah, this is so good.
5: I had it on replay all night. The day it dropped, downloaded it, had it on replay all night, and literally it was just as amazing as I thought it was going to be. And I'm happy he didn't disappoint.
4: I struggle to say, you know, if anyone's better than anyone else, but he is one of the best.
2: It took 15 years to make this album, so every part of it is so deliberate and so meticulously worked. He's so sure of everything that goes into it, and just the workmanship and the craftsmanship behind it is just inimitable.
5: Him, Erykah Badu, Common, they were all doing their thing around the new soul period, and I think that, you know,

0: to tell his own right. I don't think that comparing him to other artists really works, because he's really one of the forefathers of it. It relates. 15 years later, new fan base, old fan base, we can still appreciate the music for what it is, so definitely.
1: He's a multi-instrumentalist. I think he's hugely talented. Yeah. Great voice.
2: Great voice.
1: Besides the
2: great face.
3: I could be listening to his album in 2058 and it'll still be great. So I'm definitely going to keep on listening to him, tell my grandkids about him.
4: I want to thank everybody out there who ever listened to any joint that I wrote and word that I spoke. Yeah. Dear music, first of all, I don't know how I'm doing this with lyrics in my spirit. I did my best to use it, and the truth is, I just ain't got nothing else to

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If he reach for my chain, I'ma cook him. I guess I look like a leak. A correction, I look like a brick. 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
1: Charles.
2: Paul.
1: Larry.
3: Robin Lynn. And I'm a Taurus. And I love listening to Vibes Live Radio. Thank you for keeping

0: you violating. What's up?
1: Oh, so you buying bitches Birkins now?
0: Nah, she got that afford them.
1: So you taking bitches out to Outback? You know that like them motherfucking ribeye steak out there. Why the fuck would you take that bitch to my motherfucking favorite restaurant?
0: Come on. It was on a TV commercial. I ain't spend no real money.
1: So you still fucking with this bitch, huh? So bitch think that she could take my man from me, huh?
0: No, this is a girl from Bible study.
1: You
0: come
1: got
0: on.
1: Bitches feeling confident, huh?
0: Come on, baby. Why? She bugging. Nah, ain't nothing like that, baby.
1: Oh, she bugging. Now you gonna see me fucking go bugging.
0: Yo, you wildin'. Chill out. Chill out. Come on, baby. You know chill what? Out. Just chill out. Come on. Chill out.
1: I got you wildin' right now. Give me a second.
0: Come on. What you still scrolling for? Ain't nothing in there. Come on. What you looking for?
1: Oh, so you took this bitch to your mother's house?
0: Nah, come on, baby.
1: You took her to the mother's house?
0: From Bible study. You know I told you.
1: You know what? Now, I'm gonna give you Bible now. I'm gonna send you straight to motherfucking God.
0: Oh, chill out, baby. Come on. Relax. What you looking for?
1: I'ma send this nigga right to God right now. Where the fuck I put this nigga?
0: What you looking for?
1: I'ma show this nigga. I'm not the one.
0: What you looking for? Chill out, baby. Just calm down.
1: Where is it? I can't find it. I can't. Got it.

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On some my niggas simplify shit. 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I'm leaving on a note most highest. Drop the mic like Ryan. 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
1: There's a little spot they had where they were throwing the ivory, three to be exact, amongst various other, you know, equations. 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
1: No, sir.
0: Shit.
1: All right, I'll tell him.

0: fuck I'm talking about. Yeah.
1: No question, I will flow off and try to get the dough off.
0: Yeah. Product pusher, dollars piling, I'm a politician. What's a pilot without a mission when the clock is ticking? I need it all now, fuck a commission. The rap game is a tramp, and I'm fucking her in different positions. I'm not with the chat, and I'm with the chicken. About to send a package back out to Switzerland. 16

0: the miles driven. I was once the big trouble in Little China. Time is fetty, but still I'm up in this vagina. Rhymes is deadly crime, heavy like cholesterol on the heart. It's no tuition needed for the test. Kick my feet up cause I'm blessed. Culture freedom, it got me fresh. Now let the beat address the rest like.
1: No question, I will flow off and try to get the door. No question, I will flow off and try to get the door. No question, I will flow off and try to get the door. No question, I will flow off and try to get the door.
0: Slick talk, one takes the drumless versions. My new juju.

0: The speakers, who's the teacher, who's the master, who's the feature? PA medallions, do this classic, this one's a keeper. For all the times that I never had it, let this be the theme, millions of streams, we back collabing. Scientific as magnets, my first hand-to-hand was sponsored by a check from Carl's Jr. To flip 100 times was primitive planning. I blew it, back to the music, I always came back to it, let's do it. From Jack the Rapper to the House of Blues, it's about the dudes. Basically what I'm saying is I be busting moves.
1: No question, I will flow off and try to get the door. No question, I will flow off and try to get the door. No question, I will flow off and try to get the door. No question, I will flow off and try to get the door. Serious,
0: real, real serious. Bought them 20 year fiends. You know what I'm saying? Play like that.

0: Absolutely. I'm waiting for the roller to finish rolling.
1: Yeah.
0: And we're going to really smoke all day here.
1: Yeah, I got you one right here if you need it here.
0: Really, to keep me warm.
2: Khalifa Kush.
0: Thank you so
1: much. There you go.
2: See
1: keep
2: you.
1: Some KK on deck.
2: Can I get that light?
0: Tell me that. No. Oh, you're smoking there.
2: Yeah.
0: I got you, man.
2: All
0: right. So this is going to be the weed smoking episode.
1: Yep. Season 5. We keeping it live.

Ghostface Killah, Lost Tapes. You hear that dusty shit? You hear that soul shit? You hear that fly shit? The man has been an inspiration to me and to millions and jillions of motherfuckers for years. One of a kind. There's only one Ghostface Killah. There's only one Pretty Tony. There's only one Starkey Love. There's only one Ghost Dini. Yo, from the bottom of my heart, what an honor, what a privilege to be walking you through the Ghostface Killah Lost Tapes. Michael Rapaport, sincerely, sincerely, Dini, this was my motherfucking privilege, dude. This is my motherfucking honor, dude. Ask me, yo, would I be a part? I say, where and when? There's no questions asked.

I don't know. I don't know what's wrong with you girls. I feel like y'all don't need love. You need somebody who could micromanage you, you know what I'm saying? Tell you right from wrong, who's smart from who's a fool, which utensil to use for which food. Like, I got a schedule to attend to though. I can't really.

Yeah. January, you pretend to see life clearly, dearly. February is a time that you put the evil eye and the pride aside for the fantasy of getting married. Very scary. March got you already second guessing titles. April, spring is here and just like a spring, you start to spiral.

0: tryna build trust, showing me your DMs, how they tryna bag you. Ironic how the news I got about you ended up being bad news. Get a nigga hit for 50 racks, girl, the beef costs like it's Wagyu. Get a nigga hit, I make his ass see the light like a half moon. Shot the QC, pretty sure I made PMs like it's past noon. All I really know is W's and M's, life looking like a bathroom. All I really know is M bags like I drove through and ordered fast food. Saying I'm too guarded with my feelings, who the fuck even asked you? 7 bodyguards just in case somebody really wanna try and crash through. Don't know why I listen to you when I hear you talking to me in some half-truths. If I don't pay rent, it end up like a old hairstyle, girl, it's past due. If I don't...
1: Fuck you.
2: She cracked out from
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That's that new Tizo touchdown, Stray, for all the dogs that's driving around in Beaumont looking for some cat. All you pit bulls should know by now that hundreds in a row look like tuna in a bowl to them. This is Curtis Cut a Bitch Off, and you're listening to BARK Radio, live from Chapel Hill, where the South was won, whatever that means. We got some new Drake and SZA coming up, and we're going to be giving away some Drake tickets as well. You know he coming to the H-Town to tear the roof off that motherfucker.

0: suburbia now.
1: It's the intermission. 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

0: 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Enforcing a high bar, smash your styles like you're porcelain.
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Burn him,

Yo, Jake's time on the clock. I get money during the day, spit all night, you know what I'm saying? And the minor cap is, you know what I'm saying? Nigga just came out the underground, coming straight out the underground. You know what I'm saying? Go get that motherfucker Mike Turner LP. What's wrong with you, motherfucker? You know what I'm saying? As a matter of fact, go to darkstarrecords.com and download every motherfucking album we put out. Because we the illest right now, you know what I'm saying? We coming through with that ill, straight up, raw hip-hop in the purest form. Shout out to RZA. And peace to all y'all hating motherfuckers, because I know you got the album anyway and you're bumping it real heavy right now. Faggot-ass motherfuckers. And peace to everybody's support, you know what I'm saying? Because we keep it fucking real. Check it. Yo. Check it out. Yo. You leaking dirty love juices from the homo thug douches. When the burly slug squooshes through your ugly mug koofus. Till your bloody rug squooshes like a suddied up cooches. Timberland stomp stupid till they wearing out shoeless. Bitch ass motherfuckers is getting murdered in the boofus. Jigsaw my marches again. Strapped with a ratchet and pen. I'm forging words into actions. Retracting ass to this phlegm. I burn your ass with the pen when I ravage average men. With the savage words that I send when I attacking tracks in the tens. I crack the yak in a gen. Dropping drunk and staggering gems. To my fucking babble. And you suckers perish again, nigga. That's how we doing it. PCP, Dark Star Records. Go get those fucking, go get that whole fucking catalog, nigga. 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

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Nothing you can do about it. 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Hotel. 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

0: Hey, what's up, guys? 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
1: Bloody Raw is basically a team, starting with me, Cash, Saboteur, my man Saunt right here, and there's a whole lot of us just here making this movement in hip-hop right now, doing what we can to make our voices heard.
2: You know, the best way to describe it is that that primal spiritual manifestation inside the physical realm. It's looking beyond what it is that you can see and getting in touch with that basic instinctual part of us that balances out the rationality. So it's kind of like the wisdom meets the animal inside. It's beautiful.

0: lyrical metadata.
1: Hey, so I just discovered this relatively unheard of rap group out of New York. And, I mean, if you're looking for simple lyrics, fancy jewelry, and, you know, bunch of mindless mainstream dribble, then yo, these cats are not for you. I'm talking about Bloody Raw. They're two rappers with completely different styles that have come together to bring you one of the realest hip-hop experiences since the days of Nas and Mobb Deep. You know, this one dude Cash, he delivers such a mindful and enlightened performance that it'll actually have you questioning the very meaning of reality. It's almost zen-like. And Sant, the other dude, his dark and gritty displays of urban poetry invites you to see the world through the eyes of an urban anti-hero. You know, if you're serious about your hip-hop, then you need to really check out Bloody Raw. And you need to check them out ASAP. All right, real talk. Check the guys out. It's the real deal. Ahala. Talk to you later. 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

0: mist be my dominion. 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
1: Yo, I cast my word, I want to give a big shout to Bloody Raw, MC Short and Cash. Yo, they done took it back to the essence of hip-hop. I'm talking about that M.O.P., that motherfucking Wu-Tang type shit. That's true underground, strictly for the hip-hop heads type shit. If you love hip-hop and you really like listening to the music and you just not one of these commercial things that like the hip-hop slash pop shit that they play on the radio, Hot 97, 105, all that shit. And I'm saying you want that real shit? Man, what you know about this right here? Man, this that kind of music that make you want to slap a dude in the face holding a baby. You know what I'm saying? This shit is sick with it. Man, it's back to the essence. To me, I was on that Nas shit, man. Hip-hop was dead till y'all brought this shit back. Y'all some motherfucking, like, revivalists. Like, y'all gave the game CPR or some shit. Mouth to mouth or something. You know what I'm saying? Yo, because the life is finally back. I'm excited about listening to music again. For a second there, I was thinking about switching to jazz or some shit. Because I was just tired of all the motherfucking bouncy, bounce, bounce, and down south chopped and screwed and on syrup and popping Molly bullshit. Finally, we got some real shit to listen to.

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It's underground.

0: persuade me, because I show them the time of life when I dirty dance like Patrick Swayze. 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Beating my chest like King Kong every time I slay my prey. 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Like Sade, I'm just that smooth operator, making them explode like the Big Bang with more force than made of one.
1: What's Bloody Roar's music about?
2: It's all about progress and evolution. All of us, from day one, we've been through hell and back in this process of survival, trying to just make it to the next day, get do what we gotta do to fill that belly, and see what we can do to progress and surpass.
3: You know, it's about embracing the truth. All right, the truth that lies in every individual and the truth that lies in all of us as a whole. It's about embracing that part, and it's also about rejecting the false commercial facade, the mask that most people put onto the world because they're way too insecure to be who they are. It's about fuck the commercial world. That's what it's about.

0: That's simple, man.
1: 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Bring him out. 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
2: Yo,

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0: Surely you are not going to comply. 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
1: Y'all ain't gotta talk to me. Y'all ain't even gotta walk with me. Cause family is family is family.

0: All right. I want to thank everybody that's tuned in on this special Wednesday, June. It is hot here in Charlotte, North Carolina. It's still 82, still sunny, still hot. And I want to thank everybody again that tuned in. Everybody that's tuned in. Everybody that's getting ready to get tuned in. And everybody that's already been on waiting. Thank you for taking time out of y'all's schedule and joining us here tonight with a very, very, very, very special guest. And before we get to our very important guest tonight, I'm going to shout out my co-host tonight, Auntie Stella. Thank you for being a part of the show tonight. How are you tonight?
1: I'm doing fine. How are you?
0: I'm here. It's birthday boy, 56.
1: That's right. Oh, yeah.
0: Half of 100 with 6 more pennies. Yeah, added to it. Yeah.
1: Yeah. Well, wait till you tell the number reverse. And it's 65.
0: Yeah, some years away. Yeah. But we, oh, you know, it's a lot. So fast. Yeah, I just found out I had 2 more cousins' birthday today as well, too. So happy birthday to my cousins back home in Maryland. Yeah. Okay.
1: Oh, wow.
0: But like I said, tonight we got a very special guest tonight. We're just going to get him on here and let him talk. You know, it is Black Music Month, and definitely we're going to bring in the lead singer. Him and his brothers created the Scott Three in Detroit, Michigan, and they ended up in College Park, Georgia in